0: head hop. 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

Tony Brooke on the drums. 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Jay Davis on the trumpet and bass. Jay Davis on the bass. 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
2: 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The earth is shifting towards the sun. Synthetic atmosphere is lost and forces the computers off. Communications